They're the first family of song, Philadelphia's first family of song, Sister Sledge, led by the distinctive vocal stylings of Kathy. Gotta love somebody today. In the background, Rock Creek Park, the Blackbirds. Donald Byrd was a music teacher at Howard University, and five of his students were prodigies. Those five students he formed into the Blackbirds even before they graduated. Thus, that's the origin of Donald Byrd and the Blackbirds. We're talking about Rock Creek Park. We love it. Fairmont Park here in Philadelphia. 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

0: And just like Maxi Priest, we want to get close to you at Classics 107.9, welcoming all you to Philadelphia. Wondering why there isn't a rideshare lane at any of the stadiums, like a taxi lane around 30th Street Station. 30th Street Station, folks, is our main train hub. But the Market Frankfurt line and the Broad Street line are more local transit. As a matter of fact, if you're in town for FIFA, for instance, you got to go down to the sports complex, you'll probably catch the Broad Street line. Now, I don't know how that applies to you folks in town for the Roots Picnic. I don't know how much Center City visiting you're going to do, but ride sharing is something that's big in this town like anywhere else. And yeah, the Market Frankfurt line runs from what we call Upper Darby to Center City and Frankfurt, which is northeast of the city. And then, like I said, the Broad Street line runs north and south, up and down and underneath Broad Street. So there you go. Welcoming people to town for the Roots Picnic and so much more. Make sure you have a good time and keep it locked right here. Anything you need to know, I'm that guy. Classics 107.9.
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0: 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Artist Dexter Wanzel, Philadelphia's own Dexter Wanzel, 75 years young. The sweetest pain, the classics. 107.9 is the real sound of Philadelphia. Club throwback, you know where you're at, and I'll be right back. 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

It's that Philadelphia sound that's going around, and it's down right here in the corner of Been There, Done That. Club Throwback, that's where you're at. The phonics of Dell, the Dell phonics, did not blow your mind. To Magic of the Blue, Blue Magic, that's who. They're from Philadelphia, too. We only stop so we can start all over again. It's a cavalcade of Philadelphia sound. Guess who's in queue? Maze, featuring Frankie Beverly. More in store, it's the home of Touchtone Lady B, Shayla Midday's Ricky Smiley, and me, Classic 107.9.

0: So I was at Mahorn's over in Jersey when I met these guys, Run DMC, My Adidas. 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
2: Oh, come on. 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We're in there next to the toilet screaming, God, I promise if you just let me live, I won't drink again.
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4: 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Classics.
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Instead of you bringing me good news, you're always bringing me the blues. 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You got a body by Fisher, but your mind's by Mattel.

0: 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Just being brutally honest. Classics.
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Along with Michael Jackson Prince, he's everyone's favorite Jehovah's Witness. Larry Graham, Graham Central Station. You'll love the Classics 107.9. 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

0: As Pebble, Mercedes Boy, who was married to L.A. Reid. L.A. Reid used to be the musical partner of Babyface, who was married to Tracy Edmonds. Anyone ever notice that Pebbles and Tracy Edmonds look a lot alike? Interesting, and one of those things that make you want to go, classics.
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0: It's about damn time. Let's celebrate with this hit. Happy Philly Music Month from the real sound of Philadelphia. 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

This night we fell. I'm Manuel Heatwave, your manager of the Night Size. So open wide and be a good boy and girl. Let us continue to rock your classic John and song world. He's George Benson. Give me the night indeed. Stylistics are in cue. Some more surprises, too. Keep it locked. It's Classics 107.9.

There is no other station in the tri-state that'll play Marvin Gaye's Star Spangled Banner. See? That's why you listen. Welcoming all of you to Philadelphia here for the Roots Picnic Weekend. I'm Manuel, and now yesterday is history. Tomorrow, a mystery. What matters most is right now. Your most precious commodity, time. Time is a gift. That's why it's called the present. And until the next time, when my time and your time is our time, be good. If you can't be good, be better. And if you can't be better, be careful. And during these unprecedented, anxiety-filled times, the ebbs, the flows, the highs, the lows of life, no matter what it is you're dealing with, I promise, I guarantee you, there is and there will be a blessing on the other side of through. I love you all, Mom, Dad, Angelica, too. God willing, I'll be back Saturday for Court Radio with Dean Weitzman. Right now, I'm through. Good night.

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0: Spring cleaning ain't no joke, and we're cleaning out the prize closet to hook you up. 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
5: is on.
4: And Barbera's on the boulevard.
6: Yo soy Christopher Sanchez.
7: Claro que sí.
4: Huh?
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5: Barbera!
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4: 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Right, Christopher Sanchez?
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4: Happy birthday, USA.
5: Barbera.
4: Chiefs, Chiefs. Thousands off. And just an American All-Star, $2.50 down.
5: Just $2.50 down.
4: Right, Christopher Sanchez?
7: Oh, young guys.
4: Tell them Christopher Sanchez.
5: I'm Gary Barbera with one more thing to say. Happy USA.
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0: Layla Hathaway and Eric Benet. Three incredible artists. One stage. 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
1: Want to protect our planet? The air we breathe, water we drink, and land we share? Real progress begins with birds. Yes, birds. The very ones we see and hear every day. On a walk, in the park, or simply out the window. That's because birds are more than birds. They're symbols, sentinels that reveal the health of our planet and our people. And by helping them thrive, all of us thrive as well. Audubon is a place where birds matter, where habitats are protected, where communities are engaged, and where change takes flight.

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10: Woo-hoo! 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
6: 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Happy birthday, USA.
7: Barbera!
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6: 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Right, Christopher Sanchez.
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11: Woo-hoo! 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Happy USA.
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0: Layla Hathaway and Eric Benet. Three incredible artists. One stage. June 6th in Jim Whalen Boardwalk Hall.
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4: Hey, it's your She J Divine Martino, and I am back with my girl Margo Jackson from Serenity Safe Haven Outpatient Clinic. And this time, we are talking about our seniors. So, Margo, the question is mental health stigma still affecting seniors today, and why do many seniors struggle to access mental health services?
5: The situation with seniors is so critical now. The stigma is still there, and it's worse.
4: Yeah.
5: Especially with the onset of nursing homes and the disconnect between family. Okay, so if you were brought up in a culture that did not value mental health services, or thought it was talking about your feelings and traumas and situations was crazy, then you stuffed all that.
4: Yeah.
5: You swallowed it. You suppressed it.
4: Yeah.
5: And therefore, you keeping it inside. And as you're aging, you learn not to talk about it.
4: Yeah.
5: You don't want to talk about it. And then when it comes down to having health problems, again, you're focused on your health problems and not how you're feeling.
4: Mm-hmm.
5: So again, the stigma is still there. No one's asking you, how are you feeling? Okay, they're asking you about your level of pain, but people don't understand. When you swallow that depression, that trauma, the grief, that's still pain.
4: That's
5: still disease.
4: Up, huh?
5: Yes.
4: It is a stigma in Black households to not talk about mental health. Why do you think that is?
5: Again, based on the stigma of just being labeled crazy.
4: Yeah.
5: And people don't want that. People don't want to let people know that their trauma happens in the home, that trauma happens on the street, in the neighborhood, in the rec centers, in school.
4: Anywhere. So
5: anywhere.
4: If any person is going through this, how can they contact you?
5: They can contact us at Serenity Safe Haven, 5521. 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
1: So my story is coming out of New Zealand, where a reporter by the name of Jessica Tyson, she gets the ultimate while she's out on assignment in public doing a report. What swoops down and smacks her in the face? A seagull.
2: What? No way.
1: Said she's left with just a little scar, and her coworkers are saying that she'll be doing inside reports from now on.
2: Mm. I know that's right. Can you imagine a seagull just coming, hitting you in the eye?
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2: That's crazy.
1: That definitely falls under the category of in defense.
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0: Spring cleaning ain't no joke, and we're cleaning out the prize closet to hook you up. 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
4: Huh?
5: Boy, young guy.
2: Gotcha.
3: Barbera!
2: America's turning a nifty, thrifty 250, Woo-hoo! And Gary Barbera's celebrating.
6: The big tents, they're up, but prices are
2: Chiefs
6: down.
2: Chiefs.
6: Way down.
2: Just 250 down.
3: Cherokee.
2: Grand Cherokee.
6: Thousands off. 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
2: And with just 250 down, you're driving around Philly town. Right, Christopher Sanchez?
4: Yo soy Christopher Sanchez. Y síganme a Gary Barbera en el bus.
2: With Sanchez selection
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2: for America's big birthday bash at Barbera. Cherokees, Grand Cherokee, just 250 down.
6: Is Barbera the best?
2: Tell them, all star.
5: Oh, young guys.
2: Happy birthday, USA.
3: Barbera.
2: Chiefs, Chiefs. Thousands off. And just an American all star, 250 down.
3: Just 250 down.
2: All right, Christopher Sanchez.
5: Oh, young guys.
2: Tell them Christopher Sanchez, Sanchez.
3: Go fight.
7: Woo-hoo. I'm Gary Barbera with one more thing to say. Happy USA.
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24: Barbera.
19: Chiefs, Chiefs. Thousands off. And just an American All-Star, 250 down.
23: Just 250 down.
19: All right, Christopher Sanchez.
20: Oh, young guys.
19: Tell them Christopher Sanchez, Sanchez.
23: Go fight.
25: Woo-hoo. I'm Gary Barbera with one more thing to say. Happcon.
26: Let's take a look at the roadways. Here's traffic.
27: Good morning, everybody. Happy Friday. A couple of trouble spots to start our Friday morning. 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Elm Street in Conshohocken has been shut down by an accident. That's between Fayette Street and Colwell Road. In Berlin, in Camden County, Whitehorse Pike is shut down at Jackson Road because of some fire department activity. Questions about youth or high school sports? 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I'm Randy Chepigan. 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
29: Another 60 days, but here's the catch. President Trump has not signed off on it yet. Iran is also pumping the brakes, saying the final wording of the agreement is still not finished. So, under the reported framework, Ricky, the Strait of Hormuz would stay open to commercial traffic, but the biggest question is still unresolved. What happens to Iran's nuclear program? It's road trip season, so buckle up and take it slow, like literally. Memorial Day marked the start of summer travel and a dangerous spike in road fatalities. June, July, and August are known as the 100 deadliest days. Drunk driving, speeding, and distractions drive up crashes this time of year. So get off your phone, don't speed, and never, ever drive impaired. And if you're flying into Atlanta's Hartsfield-Jackson International Airport from South Sudan, Uganda, or the Congo, you will be screened for Ebola. As a precautionary measure, Washington Dulles and George Bush International in Houston are also adding extra screenings. At least 170 people have died during the current outbreak. If you miss any part of the show, make sure to check it out on the Ricky Smiley Morning Show podcast, available wherever you get your podcast. Now, here's a look at sports.
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31: What's up, ladies and gentlemen? Well, the San Antonio Spurs said, we ain't ready to go home yet.
0: They win game 6 of the Western Conference Finals to force a game 7, which will go down tomorrow in OKC. Winner advance to the NBA Finals to play the New York Knicks. Get the popcorn ready. Green Bay Packers superstar running back Josh Jacobs was arrested on 5 charges: battery, criminal damage to property, disorderly conduct, strangulation and suffocation, intimidation of a victim. This alleged victim is allegedly a female. More details coming soon. Yeah, man. Former NBA great Kenny the Jet Smith. He shares a cool story on why he was jealous of Scottie Pippen.
1: I don't think I've ever said this. For my first 6 years, I was always jealous of Scottie Pippen. I was so jealous because I was the 6th pick, he was the 5th. And I visited Chicago. They brought me in on an interview. And I was so jealous because I was like, I knew what he could do and bring out of you. Like, you always have it in you, but you sometimes you need somebody to like elevate it, like to another level. And I knew that he would do that.
0: He's referring to Michael Jordan, of course. He could have had that opportunity to play with Michael Jordan. But it is what it is. That's my quick sports report. What you got coming up next, Brad?
2: Man, Rati, what does Ben Crump and LL Cool J have in common? I got the

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13: Let's take a look at the roadways. Here's traffic.
14: Good looking Friday morning so far. Nice weather anyway, but troubles now on Southbound 95. 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Big jam on Southbound 95 as you head through a new pattern in the ongoing construction zone. There's also now a broken down vehicle blocking the left lane southbound at the Betsy Ross Bridge. So we're just about at a standstill from Cotman on down to the Betsy Ross. 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
18: 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I got the record call.

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8: 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It happened. It's over with. 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But you got to make the call. You got to call the dog.

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1: Well, it's a good looking Friday morning, but a lot of traffic trouble to contend with. This traffic report is sponsored by Mothers Against Drunk Driving. Huge jam on Southbound 95 from approaching Cotman all the way down to the Betsy Ross Bridge. An accident still blocking one lane there, and it's also a new traffic pattern that everybody has to get used to heading through the construction work. Route 130 in Collingswood jammed near the Black Horse Pike Mount Ephraim Avenue. An accident being worked on there, too. Accident in Bucks County on 413 at New Falls Road in Bristol Township. Another accident in Norristown, New Hope Street at Fournad Street. Typical delays, though, on the Schuylkill Expressway and Bryan Expressway and the 42 Freeway. 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Sunny and nice today, a little bit breezy, pleasantly warm, high of 78, partly cloudy and windy overnight with a low of 55, and then tomorrow, windier and cooler, a high of 70. Right now, it's sunny and 60 degrees. 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I'm Randy Chepkin. 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
13: 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Here's traffic.
14: Major jams for our Friday morning. This traffic report is sponsored by Taco Bell. Still barely moving south on 95 from Cotman down to the Betsy Ross Bridge. Earlier accident at the Betsy Ross has been cleared, so the normal traffic lanes are open again. Big jam south on Route 130 in Collingswood from approaching Collings Avenue all the way down to the Black Horse Pike traffic light. An accident there blocking two right lanes. Try Taco Bell's $5, $7, and $9 Lux boxes one at a time at participating stores while supplies last. 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I'm Randy Chepikin. 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
17: All right, y'all. 26 minutes after the hour, y'all. There's been a question floating around on social media after a woman was frustrated at her husband for loaning his mother money without discussing it with her first. So people are asking, as married or committed couples should you have to consult your wife or husband before giving money to your mother or other family members?
18: Now, some people, Ricky, are saying absolutely yes, because once you marry, financial decisions should be discussed together, especially if it affects the household bills, savings, or future plans. But others feel like helping your mother should never require permission, especially if you were taking care of the family long before marriage even started.
19: Yeah, and of course, Brad, social media is split right down the middle. Some women say it's not about control, it's about communication and respect. Meanwhile, men are arguing that they should still be able to support the people who raised them without feeling like they need approval first.
17: So this morning, we want to know your thoughts. As a married couple, should you have consult with your wife or husband before giving money to your mother or other family members? Gary, what are your thoughts?
20: My thing is this. I think, honey, for your mother, you should be able to give your mama money and your daddy money, too, if you're helping them out or what have you, if they need help. I don't think we should have to discuss that, as long as the bills are paid in the house and what have you. But now, as for a family member, no, we need to discuss that. But right. As for your parent, no.
18: I'm sorry. I agree with Gary. I feel like if you was already doing the stuff and taking care of the stuff and it's not affecting your relationship with your spouse, then you should be fine. I feel like you should definitely talk about it with your spouse and go over it and make sure it's okay with them so it don't cause no friction. But if you were doing it, I feel like they shouldn't mind you still doing it if it doesn't cause a problem.
17: Right. Now, what if mama's mean and messy and been mean to your ass?
18: But that's still your mama. That's still your mama. And if you take care of her,
17: mean to your spouse.
20: I was slipping to him. Hit mama.
21: Yeah. Don't say that. If your money is intertwined with your spouse, then that's one thing. But if you're the main breadwinner, then you do whatever you want to do when it comes to your mama.
17: Okay, because you got y'all both got personal accounts, and then you got the family account.
18: Mm-hmm. Yeah, but now, you don't want anything to be a secret, you know?
17: Right.
18: Yeah,
17: now, you're giving mama $5,000 out of the family account that y'all both work hard to put money into. You should have that conversation if that's y'all joint family account. Now, you give mama money out of your own personal account.
18: Right.
21: Yeah, that's between you and your mama.
17: You and your mama. Right. Mm-hmm. Because if your mama call you a bald-headed hoe or something, and then mama got a check for $5,000 after you just text, you know, my wife called her a bald-headed hoe.
19: So, oh, no. You can't get anything out of any account if you do that.
18: That's not cool. No.
20: But I would fix him up then. Oh, your mama called me a bald-headed hoe, and I'm going to spend some extra money then. Just to make me feel better.
19: I'm going to show her.
17: Right. what are your thoughts?
19: I agree. Like, I mean, I would never. I'd be like, hey, my mom needs this. I'm going to give it to her. But I work outside the house. So, you know what I mean? It's not coming from.
17: But your mama called your husband a crackhead.
19: Nah, she would never. She would
17: call him a crackhead sissy.
19: He wouldn't care. I would. You not no sissy.
21: Wait a minute. Why that got to be a
19: crackhead
21: and a sissy?
19: That's a lot
21: one
19: of
21: is
19: things.
21: Bad enough.
18: That's a lot of things.
19: That's cute.
17: Oh, I like that mama right there, boy.
19: I'll get it. That's you.
17: All right, so would you loan? Would you loan your mom or family member money, especially if she called you a bald head hoe and a crackhead sissy?
19: God damn.
17: You want to know your...
19: Oh, my God.
0: Why does that sound like that happened in your family, Rick?
19: I mean, what?
18: You sound personal.
17: I need to know your thoughts. Y'all get at me, 866-9-RICKY, 866-9-R-I-C-K-E-Y. Let's go to the phone.
21: Is there such a thing?
19: Why in the world? Y'all need therapy, not money.
21: I've never seen them two things combined.
18: Oh, my God.
17: Crackhead twitching. Yo, boy, them crackhead sisters.
18: Living in Chicago.
17: Hey, Rock. Hey, Rock.
0: They be twitching,
17: though. New crackhead sisters, they run fast, boy.
19: Twist.
17: They run fast and have some dry makeup on.
18: And to do the death drop on
17: you. Yeah, all of them look like the cover of National Geographic.
21: They all dusty.
19: Oh. What has this turned into?
21: I know crackheads and I know sissies. Both of them combined.
17: I'm talking about I ain't making no money.
19: Wow.
17: Boy, boy, boy. All right, 866-9 Ricky, good morning.
1: No, I don't think you should have to consult your partner if the money is not coming out of the household budget and you have your own to give away.
22: Yes, this is Rika. I am calling from Baton Rouge, Louisiana. And yes, I feel that husband and wife should consult with each other when giving money to each other's mother. I don't care if it's their children or a co-worker. It still needs to be discussed amongst each other.
23: My name is Diamond, and I'm calling from Houston. No, I don't think it really matters. I think if it ain't my money or if we ain't sharing an account, no, do you? Because, I mean, why would I want to tell him anything if I'm doing it for my family, as long as I'm not taking out of his money?
24: Hi, I'm Chiquita from Birmingham, Alabama, and I think it depends if you have joint accounts and you have separate accounts. With what you do out of your separate account, that's your business. But if it's a joint account, then a conversation needs to be had.
25: I'm from Grovetown, Georgia. I don't have my mother here no more, but if my mother was here, my mother can get anything from me. That's just real. If we're in a relationship where we have joint bank accounts, I mean, I guess it would be courteous to talk to your partner, but it would all depend on how the relationship's set up. That's what I would care.
17: Yeah, but if you call my wife a bald head hoe, you ain't getting nothing.
19: At all.
0: Well, she should. She still should get the money held. Maybe that's how she feel about
19: no.
0: it.
19: Hey,
17: Rick, let me clear something else. My old lady, her hair growing back.
19: Okay.
17: her hair still growing. All right. She got a bad relaxer, and her hair ain't been right. And then you're going to call her bald head hoe.
18: And then she got her some kaleidoscope, and now it's growing again.
17: And where did she order, Brad?
18: She got her some kaleidoscope miracle drops, and now it's growing again.
19: Got them edges back.
17: That's right. And so when them edges come back, you can't call my wife no bald head hoe. Hey, Tangier, stop texting me.
0: What's the name of that crackhead sissy dog?
18: Oh, God.
19: What's sissy?
17: Jeremy.
20: Hey, it's Jeremy twirling down the street, honey, in her pink shorts.
19: Oh, my God.
20: And her
18: Can
20: white lips.
0: Say what you say.
20: Miss Gary girl.
17: What did you say? What did you say, Brad?
21: Hey,
19: listen.
21: I said just all the way left.
19: We want to hear from you.
17: Hey,
19: should you consult your partner before giving money to your family? Hit us up. 8669-RICKY, 8669-RICKY.
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10: You need to get out this depression. The accident happened. 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It happened. It's over with. Now you just got to recover. But you got to make the call. You got to call the dog. Let the dog go get him.

0: Let's take a look at the roadways. Here's traffic.
1: Well, along with a fair amount of volume this morning, we've had a lot of problems with accidents. This traffic report is sponsored by the Crohn's and Colitis Foundation. They did clear an earlier accident south on Route 130 in Collingswood just before the Black Horse Pike mounted from Avenue. Traffic lights still some slowing there, but almost back to normal. An accident in Abington to watch out for. Old Welsh Road at Easton Road. There's one in Lower Gwynedd on Sunday Town Pike at Swedesford Road. Police in Bristol Township in Bucks County have been working on an accident at 413 at New Falls Road for a while. South on 95, still a big jam from Cottman down to the Betsy Ross. Typical jams on the Vine Expressway and Schuylkill Expressway. 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Sunny and nice today, a little bit breezy, pleasantly warm, high of 78, partly cloudy and windy overnight with a low of 55, and then tomorrow, windier and cooler, a high of 70. Right now, sunny skies, 65 degrees. 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I'm Randy Chepik, and now back to the Ricky Smiley Morning Show on the Real Sound of Philadelphia. 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
0: WPPZ, Pensauken, Philadelphia. She's about to get you through your workday. It's Middays with Shayla. 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

Welcome to Middays with Shayla on Classics 107.9. Yes, on an outstanding Ruth's Picnic weekend. Yeah, weather-wise, it's going to be beautiful. Today, we're getting up to close to 80 degrees. Tomorrow will be somewhere around 75, and Sunday around 75 as well. Makes you want to say, shoo-doo. Yes, finally, honey, a weekend with no rain. Mother Nature giving us something we can feel. It's going to be a little cool. But it is going to be rain-free, and that's a gift for the Ruth.

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Whether you pulled up to the office or working from the crib, this is for you. It's Middays with Shayla on Classics 107.9.

0: on Middays with Shayla. Ooh, the city is sizzling right about now because what? The Roots Picnic is on and popping. The energy, you can feel it all up and through the radio station. Everybody is hyped. And finally, they came out with a parking plan for the Roots Picnic, which includes 6 lots around the Platte. And after promising a more polished festival experience, because people called parking a nightmare around there, well, organizers, they're saying they have 6 designated parking lots around Fairmont Park: the States lot, the baseball lot, man lot 1, 2, 3, and 4. And everybody's encouraged to arrive early. What is early? Around 11 o'clock, because the doors open at 1. And the parking will be available on a first-come, first-served basis. The designated lots are mostly grass, okay? And those using Uber or Lyft will have a dedicated pickup and drop-off location at the intersection of Winfield Avenue and North George's Hill Drive. Now, the festival will also have 2 entrances to help reduce long lines, because that has been a headache too. But now they've got that covered. And one is located at Belmont Avenue and Belmont Mansion Drive, which will be open to all ticket holders, including VIP ticket holders. And then there's the Montgomery entrance, and that's located at Belmont Avenue and Montgomery Avenue. And that'll be open to general admission and general admission plus ticket holders only. All right, parking is free, but it's very limited, so we encourage you to get there early. Like I said, early would be around 11 o'clock because doors open at 1 p.m. And have fun. Keep it safe.
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It's Middays with Shayla, and I will be the lady in your life until about 2 o'clock. So hopefully you'll keep me company, because coming up shortly, I'm going to give you an opportunity to get into the concert with October London, Layla Hathaway, and Eric Benet, so you can have a really, really good time. All right, that's coming up at about 11.

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Marvin Gaye to Yarbrough Peoples on Classics 107.9, and nobody loves this song more than Miss Shar from North Philly. So this one is for you, Miss Shar, as we get ready for the Roots Picnic. And you know, we've got the road to the Roots Picnic. Colby Cole does a phenomenal job with extensive history with Jay-Z and Philly, from his first interview on Philly Airwaves before he released his first album, taking you all the way to working with the King of Pop, bringing the hood to Summer Jam, and so much more. 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

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Dean Weitzman and the crew are taking Court Radio Live on the road. That's right, 12 p.m. on Saturday, June 13th at Hung Buong Food Market, located just minutes outside of King of Prussia at 254 Swedes Road in Berwyn, Pennsylvania. 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
1: Let's run back a conversation that Carmelo Anthony had on his podcast with Wallo and Gilly, who are hosting tonight's Celebrity Roots basketball game. But last year, Wallo was roasting Gilly about his basketball handle.
2: I remember when we go to the college, right? He was going to a neighborhood college. Not even a community, you know, a neighborhood joint. He played for Benjamin Franklin. He won a championship. So when he tell me, yeah, come on, cuz, I'm going to take you up to my college. I'm like, bet, cuz, because he's older than me. I'm thinking it's like going to be like the movies. You know how you see the college movie joint with his wild parties? I'm like, yeah, come on, we stayed up there all week. Come on. We drive a hard 5 minutes out of Philly. Right? I'm thinking it's going to be a long ride. We get to the joint, right? This joint was 2 hallways long, the whole university. I don't know nothing about colleges. I'm just thinking, like, it's going to be a real experience. This joint was, like, not even the whole Baltimore street long. They got highlights up. Nobody's in there. Nobody's watching the game.
3: The stands is on this side. You just seen the people.
2: It was like 10 people in there.
3: The f*** got it.
2: You did all that in the joint. Nobody was there. Y'all had like 13 people going to the school, man.
3: What school was it, though?
2: Cabrini, man. I go up there. I'm pissed off.
3: Cabrini Neighborhood School?
2: No, it was sort of like that.
4: If you Google the top guards in my city, it was Farrar Nassir, Rashid Bey, and Sean Smith. And Sean Smith played with Rashid Wallace.
2: I don't care what they did.
4: If we call Rashid Wallace right now, they ain't got nothing to do with you.
2: And then
4: they're
2: going to tell me.
4: Still one of the top guards in the city.
2: He got me hyped one time. He said, yeah, man, I'm going to transfer out. I'm going to Miami. I said, listen, on anything I love, I said, Miami. We wasn't thinking about going a mile outside of Philly. So I'm like, Miami. I'm thinking about Miami Vice.
4: Back in our time, we ain't had no Googling. You ain't get a 700, you go to college, you ain't going to be able to play. You can go to junior college. I'm like, what the f*** is a junior college? No, it's one of the best junior colleges in the country. If I ain't going to no f***ing junior college, I'm staying home right here.
2: But then he going to say, and I was telling my man, I'm like, yeah, man, Gilray, go to Miami. But I said, yeah, join Miami, Ohio. I'm so young in the streets, I didn't even know that Miami, Florida, Miami, Ohio was different. And my man was like, that ain't the real Miami. There's only one Miami. He said, bro, that's right next to us in Pennsylvania. I said, what you mean? That's near Cleveland somewhere, man. It ain't Cleveland. You talking about the Cleveland? But I said, what? I said, this motherfucker got to be trash.
4: I really cook. You don't,
1: though. Gilly and Wallo. I really wish you could pull up on that Roots Celebrity Basketball game tonight, but it is sold out. So check socials because you know they're going to have a whole lot of highlights. Happy birthday to Carmelo Anthony. That came from his podcast. And remember, we run that back right here on Classics Monday through Friday, 10 a.m. and 1 p.m.
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0: 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Starring,
5: 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Oh, what up? It's your boy Jay-Z
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I asked you to send me messages about Gayle King and her saying that she revealed an affair her husband was having when she came back to the home a little earlier than he expected. But it was her friend who was sleeping with him, and her husband actually drove the mistress to the train station. So Jasmine said he drove her to the train station, wouldn't pick you up from the airport, yet you birthed two of his children. Yeah, Gayle King is a real one, because she gave him another chance. It would have been over that day. I hear you, Jasmine.

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0: 107.9, it's Middays with Shayla. I swear every time I scroll these new sites, my head almost shakes off. I mean, after facing widespread criticism, of course, the Knox County School District in Tennessee has reversed its decision to remove Alex Haley's roots from the school shelves. Now, the superintendent announced that access to the book would be restored immediately, saying the removal weighed heavily on him and many members of the community. If that was the case, they should have never removed it, Mr. Superintendent. Well, the district had previously added roots to a list of 124 band titles. Can you believe that? And it sparked backlash from elected officials and school board members and community leaders and even members of Alex Haley's family, who called the decision a slap in the face. So it's encouraging to see that the district reversed this course, because books like Roots are more than stories. They are historical records that help us understand exactly where we've been as a nation. So I'm glad they reversed that. But what about the 123 other band titles? Shaking my head. It's Classics 107.9. We'll take a break and come back with your opportunity to get into that concert to see October London, Layla Hathaway, and Eric Benet.
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0: 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It is Philly Music Month, and here is your Philly Music Month trivia. Are you ready? All right, get ready to call 610-538-1131. First person through with the correct answer wins the prize, which is two tickets to check out October London, Layla Hathaway, and Eric Benet when they come to Boardwalk Hall on June 6th. All right, let's take it back to 1986. 40 years ago, Philly International released a song that would become one of Phyllis Hyman's most well-known hits. It was actually the title track of that 1986 Philly International Phyllis Hyman album. All right, it was the title track of the album by Phyllis Hyman. Give me a call, 610-538-1131. First caller with the correct answer wins the prize. Good luck from Classics.
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0: Behind the Sound of Philadelphia coming up shortly. The Midday Cafe Mix, even sooner, we'll have your music morsel. It will come from a young lady celebrating her birthday today. But right now, we've got some Philly music trivia for Philly Music Month. 1986 was the year. Philly International released a song that would become one of Phyllis Hyman's most well-known hits. And it was also the title track to that 1986 Philly International Phyllis Hyman album. Tell me the name of that album.
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0: That's right. Congratulations. Living All Alone. What's your name?
1: Diana.
0: Well, congratulations. You are going to see Layla Hathaway, Eric Benet, and October London when they come to Boardwalk Hall on June 6th. Anybody else want to get tickets? 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But you were absolutely right. Thanks for playing our Philly music trivia on Philly Music Month. Living All Alone, Phyllis Hyman, who always gave crisp, clean vocals. And that album, though, carried like a deep sadness to it. She was a stellar vocalist, and it was so sad losing her at only 45 years old. Phyllis Hyman on Classics 103.3.

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As we get into our music morsel, as we sit only minutes away from the Midday Cafe mix with DJ Bent Rock, it comes from the birthday girl, yeah, Rebe Jackson, who Janet Jackson says is the best dancer in the Jackson family besides Michael. Yeah, those were her words. Also, believe it or not, Rebe is celebrating and LaToya is celebrating her birthday today. How Miss Catherine and Mr. Joe Jackson managed that, I will never know. Nevertheless, LaToya is the big 7-0, and Rebe is 76 years young. They both look phenomenal. Happy birthday to both. Carmelo Anthony is 42. Also, Laverne Cox celebrating her birthday today. And if you're celebrating, happy birthday to you from all of us here at Classics 107.9.

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2: 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Right, Christopher Sanchez?
3: 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Y síganme a Gary Barbera en el Boulevard.
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1: Or have a kid attending one? Shayla wants to talk to you. Here's what's new with the HBCUs.
2: Yeah, here's what's new. Former Winston-Salem State Ram basketball player by the name of Xavier Mills. You can now see him on the big screen. He's appearing in Is God Is. That's a new movie that stars Sterling K. Brown. He plays Mr. Brown's son, adding another high-profile credit to his growing resume. He's a Greenville, North Carolina native, has been stacking roles across sports and drama and thriller projects. Many viewers first saw Xavier Mills as a football player, Nishon Leonard, as a matter of fact, on Hulu's Chad Powers. He's also set to return for season 2 of that particular series. He said to the Black Wall Street Times that athletics helps him to understand the discipline and sacrifice needed for sports roles. Well, congratulations to Xavier Mills, former Winston-Salem State basketball player, now turned actor, and you can catch him in Is God Is, which is in theaters now. And for everything new with your HBCU, we'll give it to you on Fridays, 1240, right here on Classics 107.9.
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It's Middays with Shayla, and shouts to my soror, Abby Phillip. She is going to get a new streaming talk show that moves beyond politics and into more personality-driven conversations. It's going to be called Confessions and Obsessions, and it will be held.

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1: Let's run back a conversation that Carmelo Anthony had on his podcast with Wallow and Gilly, who are hosting tonight's Celebrity Roots basketball game. But last year, Wallow was roasting Gilly about his basketball handle.
2: I remember when we go to the college, right? He was going to a neighborhood college. Not even a community, you know, a neighborhood joint. He played for Benjamin Franklin. He won a championship. So when he tell me, yeah, come on, cuz, I'm going to take you up to my college. I'm like, bet, cuz, because he's older than me. I'm thinking it's like going to be like the movies. You know how you see the college movie joint with the wild parties? I'm like, yeah, come on, we stayed up there all week. Come on. We drive a hard 5 minutes out of Philly. Right? I'm thinking it's going to be a long ride. We get to the joint, right? This joint was 2 hallways long, the whole university. I don't know nothing about colleges. I'm just thinking, like, it's going to be a real experience. This joint was, like, not even the whole Baltimore street long. They got highlights up. Nobody's in there. Nobody's watching the game.
3: His hands is on this side. You just seen the people.
2: It was like 10 people in there.
3: Got it.
2: You did all that in the joint. Nobody was there. Y'all had like 13 people going to the school, man.
3: What school was it, though?
2: Cabrini, man. I go up there. I'm pissed off.
3: Cabrini neighborhood school?
2: No, it was sort of like that.
4: If you Google the top guards in my city, it was Ferrard Nassir, Rashid Bey, and Sean Smith. And Sean Smith played with Rasheed Wallace.
2: I don't care what they did.
4: If we call Rasheed Wallace right now, we're going to get to high school.
2: And then they're going to tell me,
4: you're one of the top guards in the city. What the
2: f***? He got me hyped one time. He said, yeah, man, I'm going to transfer out. I'm going to Miami. I said, listen, when anything I love, I said, Miami. We wasn't thinking about going a mile outside of Philly. So I'm like, Miami. I'm thinking about Miami Vice.
4: Back in our time, we ain't had no Googling. You ain't get a 700, you go to college. You ain't going to be able to play. You can go to junior college. I'm like, what the f*** is a junior college? No, it's one of the best junior colleges in the country. If I ain't going to no f***ing junior college, I'm staying home right here.
2: But then he going to say, and I was telling my man, I'm like, yeah, man, Gilray, go to Miami. But I'm saying, yeah, get a joint in Miami, Ohio. I'm so young in the streets, I didn't even know that Miami, Florida, Miami, Ohio was different. And my man was like, that ain't the real Miami. There's only one Miami. He said, bro, that's right next to us in Pennsylvania. I said, what you mean? That's near Cleveland somewhere, man. That ain't Cleveland. You talking about the Cleveland? But I said, what? I said, this motherfucker got to be trash.
4: I really cook. You don't, though.
1: Gilly and Wallow. I really wish you could pull up on that Roots Celebrity basketball game tonight, but it is sold out. So check socials because you know they're going to have a whole lot of highlights. Happy birthday to Carmelo Anthony. That came from his podcast. And remember, we run that back right here on Classics Monday through Friday, 10 a.m. and 1 p.m.
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Make sure you keep listening to win your tickets to see Earth, Wind & Fire when they come here with Lionel Richie, okay? And if you get a little hungry, you might want to get some baby back ribs. 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

0: Do you want to go? Do you want to go? The Fantastic Voyage is now the One Voyage Cruise, and it's hosted by our own Radio Hall of Famer Morning Man, Mr. Ricky Smiley, who you can join 6 to 9 a.m. Monday through Friday right here on Classics. But he's also hosting the One Voyage Cruise, and Keith Sweat, Karen White, just some of the folks who are going to be on there performing. And of course, D.L. Hughley will be on performing as well. So if you want to find out more about it, go to onevoyagecruise.com, put a deposit down on your cabin, and pay as you go, all right? But this weekend, honey, this city is buzzing already about the Roots Picnic, which has always been about more than music. It's born from a love of the art form and a deep respect for the roots from which our music grows. It's a celebration of culture and creativity and community. So this weekend, Philadelphia once again becomes the center of it all, from honoring the pioneers and innovators who contributed to the history of our music, to the celebrity basketball game hosted by Gillian Wallow, to the Pride Soiree celebrating Black and LGBTQ artists. There's truly something for everyone. And tonight, thanks to Black Thought, festival goers will also be treated to an unforgettable night of laughter featuring special guest comedians. So it's a weekend to really immerse ourselves in the richness of our culture, connect with one another, and celebrate the creativity that just continues to push us forward. Enjoy every moment, make some memories, stay safe, and we'll talk again on Monday, all right? And keep it right where you got it, because DJ Touchtone and Tatiana will be sitting in for Lady B and providing the entertainment to get you deeper into this Roots Picnic weekend on Classics 107.9.
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0: 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Happy Friday.
1: Cheers to the freaking weekend.
0: Yes, cheers to the freaking weekend. The Roots Picnic weekend. And I'm sure you're getting ready for it because you'll be out there this weekend.
1: Yep, I'm going to be outside tonight, tomorrow, Sunday, the day after that. It's like, nah.
0: So which means you're going to come in tired as hell Monday.

0: never forget.
1: It was that.
0: See, when I got home, first thing I would hear is, but
2: Bill,
0: yeah.
2: Where you been, boy?
0: I say, I was out with Sonny Bird and Lil Sonny.
3: Put it all on us.
0: I had to put it on somebody.
4: Hey, Phil, what's your mama say?

0: On the real side of Philly, Touch and Todd in for B on a Friday. I want to shout out to everybody that is in town from out of town. Welcome to Philly. And I know why y'all are here. It's Roots Picnic weekend. They say it's supposed to be like 40,000 this weekend, Todd.
1: The traffic has started already.
0: Damn.
1: So pack your patience, people.
0: Yeah. Shout out to all of my Lyft and Uber drivers. Yeah, y'all going to be working. This weekend.
1: Right?
0: Get that money.
1: Exactly.
0: I'm not mad at y'all.
1: Me either. Give me a little bit something.
0: You know what? I ain't messing with you.
1: And give me a free ride. Hit my phone right now.
0: You know what? And 10 times out of 10, you know somebody that drives for Uber or Lyft.
1: And black trucks.
0: Oh, you bougie?
1: I mean, just a little bit. And I am not mad at it.
0: But seriously, though, shout out to everybody that's in from out of town for Roots Picnic weekend. Now, let me explain something to y'all when it comes to Philly food. First of all, if you ain't never been here, you got to go get you a cheesesteak. And not from the tourist places. Do not have your peoples going to take you to a tourist place. That's first thing. Second thing, you got to get a pretzel and you got to get some water ice. And not the regular water ice either. Have one of your peoples once again take you to the hood and get you a real water ice.
1: Kings, what up?
0: You know what?
1: That's my personal fave.
0: I'm mad at you.
1: I'm just saying.
0: All right, y'all, coming up 2:45. It is Culture Catch Up. Y'all stick around. Touch and Todd on a Friday. It's Classics. Don't move.
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0: 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Culture Catch Up at 10. What are we talking about?
1: Hillman is officially opening its doors, and we just got a premiere date.
0: Well, it's about damn time.
1: Right? Auntie Patty just revealed something hilarious pertaining Lady Marmalade.
0: Okay.
1: And Idris Elba, he's putting the James Bond rumors to bed for once and for all.
0: Culture Catch Up in 10. Keep it here. It's Classics.

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Welcome to spring, Tri-State. 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

0: 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So, y'all, Idris Elba is finally putting the James Bond rumors to rest. He recently revealed that he was never seriously considered for the role, and he believes that the franchise is moving in a younger direction for its upcoming reboot. He also reflects on some racist backlash that he received from critics who opposed the idea of a black actor playing the iconic spy, highlighting a challenge that many actors of color continue to face when casting traditionally white roles.
1: Child, nonetheless, he looks great in the tux.
0: That's all you looking at.
1: And I'm looking at his acting as well. He's a great actor.
0: You looking at that man. Stop.
1: I mean, maybe. Whatever. Anyway, Patti LaBelle recently revealed that she and her group didn't fully understand the meaning behind the lyrics of her classic hit, Lady Marmalade, when they first recorded it.
0: Oh.
1: Yeah, Auntie Patti said the group had no idea the famous French phrase in the song had a sexual meaning until after the record became a major success.
0: Ooh.
1: Yeah, but nonetheless, despite criticism from some audiences at the time, Auntie Patti defended the song and the character it portrayed, helping turn Lady Marmalade into one of the most iconic records of her career.
0: And it did.
1: Exactly. The song later found a whole new audience through the hit remake by Christina Aguilera, Lil' Kim, Maya, and Pink for Moulin Rouge.
0: Mm-hmm.
1: Exactly. Everybody loved Lady Marmalade and still does.
0: Absolutely. She can't not do a show and not do that song.
1: Oh, for sure.
0: And last but not least, y'all, we finally have a release date for A Different World. It's set to premiere on September 24th this year.
1: Exactly 39 years after the original debuted.
0: It's a reboot with most of the old cast coming back and introducing some new actors as well. Looking forward to it on September 24th.
1: On Netflix.
0: And that, ladies and gentlemen, is today's Culture Catch-Up. More classics on the way for a beautiful Friday. Stick around. Don't move.
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3: 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What up? 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

0: 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Touch it, tied in for B. So June 7th, save the date, HBO Max. Our very own Questlove, let me put some respect on his name, the Oscar award winning Questlove, will show us the Earth, Wind, and Fire documentary. It's going to be a time.
1: Exactly. 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

0: 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You can secure some money by going there to get that good job. Tell them where, Todd.
1: It's going down at the Aramark Star Complex. That's 1816 North 15th Street.
0: Yup, go over there and get that good job. Get that resume together. Come dressed to impress. Impress those good people so you can get that good job and get that bag. A bigger bag than what you already have.
1: Mm-hmm.
0: Coming up at 3:45, it is your crazy news. Stay right here. It's Classics.
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2: May we please pause for a minute of prayer, because when prayers become a habit, blessings become a daily occurrence. A prayer of gratitude can be as simple as saying or thinking, "Thank you, God. I love you, and I praise your holy name." Prayers can be both spoken and thought, and are really best when that occurs at the same time. Because the essence of prayer is the feeling that is generated, whether it's physical or mental. Just think for a moment about how good it makes you feel when someone expresses their gratitude to you. That feeling of warmth that is indescribably pleasurable. It just outright makes you happy, regardless of what your mood was before that feeling of joy permeated your very being. Now multiply that feeling of joy by billions, as throughout the world and in countless different languages, we offer up our gratitude to God. Thank you, God. We love you, and we praise your holy name. Amen and hallelujah.
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3: 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And with just 250 down, you're driving around Philly town. Right, Christopher Sanchez?
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4: Barbera.
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0: 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What we got?
1: There's a traffic stop in Florida that had everybody saying, wait, what?
0: Oh, boy.
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0: Oh, no.
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2: We made it to the weekend.
3: Cheers to the freaking weekend. Now first, this traffic stop in Florida has the internet absolutely losing it because a woman was pulled over because a deputy claims that he saw her holding a cell phone in her right hand while driving. But there was just one problem.
2: What's that?
3: She doesn't have a right hand.
2: Oh!
3: The ticket was eventually dismissed after authorities determined there wasn't enough evidence. That's not beating the charge. That's beating common sense. And not to mention, Touch, I watched the video and she was like, sir, how was I holding my phone in my right hand? I have to steer with my left hand. And then she held up her nub.
2: Case dismissed.
3: That part.
2: Now, speaking of situations that'll leave you stuck, a group of students on a field trip in Texas ended up stranding high above the ground when a roller coaster stopped.
3: Oh my gosh, this is one of my worst fears.
2: Firefighters were called to rescue everybody after they spent hours waiting to get down.
3: Hours? Oh my gosh, God forbid you had to use the bathroom.
2: I would never ride a roller coaster again, ever.
3: I'm sorry, I would have been like Tiffany Haddish and Girls Trip.
2: Oh Lord, it's raining.
3: Everybody get your umbrellas.
2: If you know, you know. The good news about this story, though, is everybody is safe.
3: Exactly. And finally, a federal judge in Georgia is facing major backlash after allegations from a workplace misconduct investigation became public.
2: Ooh, your honor.
3: Yeah, Touch. She was smashing it in her chambers.
2: Oh!
3: Mm-mm-mm. According to reports, the findings raised serious concerns about professionalism in the workplace. And not to mention, the judge received a private reprimand, but many say that that was not enough.
2: Hell no, because you ain't supposed to be smashing in chambers.
3: Right? Talk about taking work home with you or maybe bringing home...
2: to work.
3: Exactly.
2: Dan, what is the world coming to? The judge gets slapped on the booty and on the wrist.
3: But if the tables were turned...
2: you about to lose your job.
3: Mm-mm-mm.
2: And that, ladies and gentlemen, is today's crazy news. Trust and believe, we can't make none of this stuff up.
3: At all.
2: We are Classics 107.9, checking on Friday's traffic and more classics on the way. Keep it here.
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5: You know what? 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
7: 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What up? 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
7: The situation with seniors is so critical now. The stigma is still there and it's worse.
6: Yeah.
7: Especially with the onset of nursing homes and the disconnection between family. Okay, so if you were brought up in a culture that did not value mental health services or thought it was talking about your feelings and traumas and situations was crazy, then you stuffed all that.
6: Yeah.
7: You swallowed it. You suppressed it.
6: Yeah.
7: And therefore you keep it inside, and as you're aging, you learn not to talk about it.
6: Yeah.
7: You don't want to talk about it. And then when it comes down to having health problems, again, you're focused on your health problems and not how you're feeling.
6: Mm-hmm.
7: So again, the stigma is still there. No one's asking you, how are you feeling? Okay, they're asking you about your level of pain, but people don't understand. When you swallow that depression, that trauma, the grief, that's still pain.
6: That's
7: still disease.
6: Up, huh?
7: Yes.
6: It is a stigma in Black households to not talk about mental health. Why do you think that is?
7: Again, based on the stigma of just being labeled crazy.
6: Yeah.
7: And people don't want that. People don't want to let people know that their trauma happens in the home, that trauma happens on the street, in the neighborhood, in the rec centers, in school.
6: Anywhere. So
7: anywhere.
6: If any person is going through this, how can they contact you?
7: 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Our phone number, 215-944-4444.
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2: Couple of things on 95 report brought to you by the Positive Coaching Alliance. 95 southbound at Girard Avenue, extinguished vehicle fire, still taking out the two right lanes, crawling back to Cottman. Now the on-ramp from Cottman, 95 south, partially blocked with an accident. More volume southbound 420 to the Commodore Barry. Northbound we're heavy from 452 to the Commodore Barry and the Vine Expressway to Bridge Street. Schuylkill is heavy eastbound, Boulevard to South Street. Westbound we back from University Avenue to the Vine, while whipping heavy eastbound the entire length heading to the shore. 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

0: concerts coming to the city this summer. I am so looking forward to that one. En Vogue, Salt and Pepper, and TLC, Freedom Mortgage Pavilion, September 13th. It's the iconic tour. Yes, another one of those tours where, yeah, you don't want to miss it. All right, so make sure you listen for your chance to win, because you know we the plug. You know we going to get you some tickets.
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0: Good one. All right, y'all, keep it here. Coming up at 5 o'clock, it's a 4-hour basement party. But when we return, we will be commercial free. She said bootleg. I love it.
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3: 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What up? 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
4: The reality is we have again circled the moon with four astronauts taking pictures and returned safely for a cost of over $4 billion. The first trip to the moon in 1969 cost about $2.5 billion in today's money value, but the astronauts walked around, placed an American flag on the moon, took pictures, and returned safely. So my question is, what have these flights to the moon produced other than some very expensive pictures and, of course, made some rocket ship investors very wealthy? Has exploration of the moon brought us closer to finding a cure for cancer as numbers continue to rise? Or has exploring the moon helped us to figure out how to feed millions of Americans who go to bed every night hungry, many without shelter? Or is the reality that those in charge of spending our tax dollars are more concerned with their friends getting richer than they are about you and me being okay?
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8: Hey, hey, it's your she, Jay Divine Martino, and I am back with my girl Margo Jackson from Serenity Safe Haven Outpatient Clinic. And this time, we are talking about our seniors. So, Margo, the question is mental health stigma still affecting seniors today, and why do many seniors struggle to access mental health services?
9: The situation with seniors is so critical now. The stigma is still there, and it's worse.
8: Yeah.
9: Especially with the onset of nursing homes and the disconnection between family. Okay, so if you were brought up in a culture that did not value mental health services or thought it was talking about your feelings and traumas and situations was crazy, then you stuffed all that.
8: Yeah.
9: You swallowed it. You suppressed it.
8: Yeah.
9: And therefore, you keeping it inside. And as you're aging, you learn not to talk about it.
8: Yeah.
9: You don't want to talk about it. And then when it comes down to having health problems, again, you're focused on your health problems and not how you're feeling.
8: Mm-hmm.
9: So again, the stigma is still there. No one's asking you, how are you feeling? Okay, they're asking you about your level of pain, but people don't understand. When you swallow that depression, that trauma, the grief, that's still pain.
8: That's
9: still disease.
8: Up, huh?
9: Yes.
8: It is a stigma in Black households to not talk about mental health. Why do you think that is?
9: Again, based on the stigma of just being labeled crazy.
8: Yeah.
9: And people don't want that. People don't want to let people know that their trauma happens in the home, that trauma happens on the street, in the neighborhood, in the rec centers, in school.
8: Anywhere. So
9: anywhere.
8: If any person is going through this, how can they contact you?
9: They can contact us at Serenity Safe Haven, 5521. 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Our phone number, 215-944-4444.
8: 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That's Margo Jackson. 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
13: Got a crash on the PA Turnpike. 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Turnpike eastbound. Accident between Fort Washington and Willow Grove in the left lane. Heavy back to Norristown. 95 crawling now southbound. Cottman Avenue to Girard Avenue. Extinguished vehicle fire. Still taking out the two right lanes there. More volume further southbound. 420 to the Commodore Barry. Northbound backs up Vine Expressway to Bridge Street. Schuylkill jams westbound University to the Vine. And the Boulevard out to Kachi. Heading down the shore. Walt Whitman Bridge stacked up the entire length eastbound. The Crohn's and Colitis Foundation has led inflammatory bowel disease research and care for over 50 years. 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

Robin Harris saying house party. 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Speaking of parties, it is a basement party in your future, a four-hour basement party to start your Roots picnic weekend off the right way. 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You know how we do. Starting at 5 o'clock. Make sure you're here, okay? Meanwhile, Cool in the Gang, talking about it being too hot. On the contrary, it's actually comfortable outside. It's Classics. Wow.

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0: Speaking of brotherly love and sisterly affection, shout out to my brothers Lo and Blair. What up? Hey, you Lopez. He's laughing somewhere in his car right now. What up, Lo? What up, Blair? Shout out to my brother Mike Dews and my sister Tara. Shout out to the big homie Butch. What up, big bro? Yes, sir. And listen, coming up, we got some more hip-hop. So y'all stick around. 4-hour basement party. Touch Tone does what I does for a Friday. We'll be back. Don't move.
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25: At a crawl on 95, report brought to you by Mothers Against Drunk Driving, 95 southbound. We're very slow from Cobbin Avenue to Girard Avenue. Extinguished vehicle fire still blocking the right lane. Meantime, northbound, we back up Chichester Avenue to the Commodore Barry Bridge and the Mine Expressway to Bridge Street. On 76, watch for a crash westbound between Montgomery Drive and the Boulevard, blocking a lane. It's heavy through there. Before that point, we back up westbound University to the Vine. Eastbound, heavy Blue Route to Belmont and the Boulevard to the Vine Expressway. 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
7: We're still crawling on 95. 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Northbound, heavy Girard Avenue to Bridge Street. Heading down the shore, Walt Whitman stacked up eastbound the entire length. Safety starts underneath. 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
8: 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Everybody say ho!
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But I ain't moving, I won't be going, I'm here. 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Get in full gear, I'm sure that you'll care in the long run when you got pulled here.

0: whole bunch of detours this weekend if you're driving, all right? As for all of my people that are going to the picnic, I suggest you wear some comfortable shoes because you're going to do some walking. So be cool, ice cold, be cool. That is the TSA, the Touch Tone Service announcement. More of the Basement Party next. 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
16: Still heavy on 95. Report brought to you by Mothers Against Drunk Driving. 95 southbound jams Coppin Avenue to Girard Avenue. Extinguished vehicle fire in the right lane. Northbound we're heavy Allegheny to Bridge Street. Walt Whitman jammed up eastbound heading into Jersey. 42 backs up southbound 676 to 295. 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

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She's a 9, a 10, a 20, 50. She's bittersweet.

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0: 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DJ Touch Tone, listen, become a part of the text club right now. 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This way you will be in the know of all things classic. For example, next week, we giving out tickets. Want to know what shows they're for? 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It's some great tickets, too. I ain't gonna lie. I would tell y'all, but the whole point of this is to become a part of the text club. 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And bingo, you'll know. All right, people, more other party continues next. They're here. It's Classics. Don't you move. I would tell y'all, but the whole reason why I'm not going to tell y'all is because I want y'all to become a part of the family. That's why. Text 378... Text WPPZ to 37890 so that you can know. There it is. More of the party continues next. It's Classics. Don't move.
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